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I found my love in Portofino, down in the small Italian bay. 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